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3: I gotta go. You told me it was nothing but trouble, Brandon. 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
2: 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I'm saying, I'll be back.

0: Yo, Akon.
1: What up, D?
0: You coming or what, man?
1: Nah, I got a lot on my mind, man. I'm going to let y'all go ahead, man.
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